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1: Oh,

0: Hip Hop Rádio, 24 horas por dia, 7 dias por semana. 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Fica ligado.
1: Life is a highway and it's mighty fucking long. It's full of twists and turns, so you know some shit's gonna go wrong. You can slip, you can slide, you can run, but you can't hide. Nobody gets out alive. Nobody gets out alive. Nobody gets out alive.

I guess like my ego could be talking right now and I could say, well, we're interesting people, you know, but I think we're just easy scapegoats. It's just, you know, it started with something and then, you know, people just pick up on it and carry it along and we turn into cartoon characters and there's nothing I can do about it.

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1: Música chill.
0: Smoke some, drink some.
1: Eu e os meus.
0: Smoke some, drink some. Yeah.
1: Small
0: smoke
1: circle.
0: Some, drink some. Smoke some, drink some.
1: With no new
0: smoke
1: niggas.
0: Some, drink some.
1: Os puros.
0: Smoke some, drink some.

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Afro, yeah, life force, watch out.

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1: The truth. 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

0: Com energia e vida, nigga, voz quente, baixa moral. É que toda a gente opina. Tô à espera das soluções e dos vossos conselhos bons, mas dispensa opiniões, cê pode dizer que tá mal.
1: That's all I'm looking at is niggas wanna eat food. 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

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One love, meu puto mocho. 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
1: Do you see that slut over there? 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
0: What the fuck, man?
1: I mean, what is she wearing, Mike? 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

0: Hip Hop Rádio, 24 horas por dia, 7 dias por semana. We honor legends. They fear us. It is an advantage.
1: Where will we charge them? I train these men. They will fight to the death. 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
1: Longa vida aos meus manos, longa.

0: You talk about your own brokenness and woundedness mm-hmm. that you came from. 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And there are many men who look at you and the work that you've done, and you become a hero, and heroes are important to us. They elevate us, they inspire us, they give us hope. And vicariously
1: what is the definition of a hero?
0: Well, a hero is someone that elevates your soul by giving you a model of the better part of us as human beings. Filho do estrela só tem de brilhar, filho do estrela só tem de brilhar. 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

0: is not that we are inadequate. Our deepest
1: fear is that we are powerful beyond measure. It is our light, not our darkness, that most frightens us. Your playing small does not serve the world. There is nothing enlightened about shrinking so that other people won't feel insecure around you.
0: We ask ourselves, who am I to be brilliant? Actually, who are you not to be?
1: We were all meant to shine as children do. It's not just in some of us, it's in everyone. And as we let our own light shine, we unconsciously give other people permission to do the same.
2: Yeah.

So it's not enough just to show that absence of evidence, there's an absence of evidence for God. As criminologists will tell you, absence of evidence is not evidence of absence. And I think that's enough to refute naturalism tonight.